0: 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Thank you, Jesus. The plans I have. So you just, he's speaking. He's pouring himself right now. Right now for you. 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